0: a lot, babe. 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
2: What it do, boo?
1: Shout out to Cardi B. She is leading the pack in the 2026 BT Awards nominations with 6 nods, followed closely by Kendrick Lamar and Mariah the Scientist, who have 5 nods each.
2: Ooh, well deserved.
1: Shout out to Doechii, Doja Cat, The Clips, Teyana Taylor, Olivia Dean, and Latto, who all have 4 nods each. And then followed by ASAP Rocky, Bruno Mars, Bryson Tiller, Chris Brown, Kehlani, Metro Boomin, SZA, T.I. all have 3 nods each. Now this year, I'm excited. I don't know if you saw this. Drewski is hosting the BT Awards.
2: Oh yeah, I like that Drewski's hosting it. A lot of people give him a lot of love, flack, but I think he's real funny.
1: Listen, also, I saw like they did the whole like Cardi B Drewski commercial, like where he brought a mariachi band out of their house.
2: I seen that with Jamie Foxx was in it too.
1: Hilarious.
2: Yeah, Drewski gonna kill it.
1: So, album of the year nominees, I wanna know what you're taking. They got Bruno Mars' The Romantic, J. Cole's Fall Off, Leon Thomas's Mutt, Clips' Let God Sort Him Out, Mariah the Scientist, Wale, Tyler the Creator's Don't Tap the Glass, or Cardi B Am I the Drama.
2: This is gonna make you mad, but I'm choosing The Romantic.
1: Okay, I'm going to The Clips, baby. Yeah. Come on, Clips is one of the best albums of the last decade.
2: Bruno Mars top 5.
1: We got the Daily Hate on deck. Keep it locked for that. It's the Bootleg Kev Show.

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1: It's the Bootleg Cap Show. Hey, the Daily Hate's right around the corner, y'all. So if you got something you want to hate on, give us a call. It's that time of the show, 877-817-2888. James is in the building. James, anything you want to hate on?
2: I'm hating on our producer, DJ Sam I Am, because he's inconsiderate. He came in and ruined the finale of The Boys. And
1: yes, he did.
2: I almost socked him.
1: Spoiler Sam. Anyway, yo, what are you hating on? We got your calls coming up next. It's the Bootleg Cap Show.

0: mom.
1: God bless him indeed. Your baby daddy's family's hated on. What about you? What are you hating on?
0: Hey, man, what I'm hating on today is my teacher, bro. She always tripping. Over talking about, oh, you ain't finish your work. Oh, you ain't do that or this. Man, I hate you, teacher. And I hope you know that. It's my old teacher, but I don't care.
1: A teacher? Hey, he said he's hating on his old teacher. Yeah, he's been holding on to that. He sounds like, I can just feel how angry he is.
2: We don't talk about teacher trauma.
1: 877-817-2888. If you got something you want to hate on, leave us a voicemail. Coming up, man, Wiz Khalifa's a wanted man.
2: Oh, Lord.

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1: what it do, boo?
0: Friend of the show, Wiz Khalifa, our brother, has been placed on Romania's most wanted persons list after failing to report for a 9-month prison sentence that stemmed from a 2024 arrest in the country of Romania when he was found with over 18 grams of weed.
1: Why every time a black celebrity travels with some weed, it's an international thing? Yeah, Brittany Griner, now Wiz Khalifa. Like, what we doing here?
0: Well, it's safe to say he ain't going to Romania.
1: You bet not. You most wanted out there.
0: Stay by your radio. Coming up, we got the No Cap News on the way.

0: It's the Bootleg Kev Show, man. The No Cap News Report's on deck. What you got, James?
1: Hey, I don't mean this with no disrespect at all. I'm not talking about you. Just know that. But people that drive Cybertrucks are dumbasses.
0: Okay. Well, I drive a Cybertruck.
1: Yeah, yeah. So, but some guy did some dumb stuff.
0: More on that up next. Keep it locked.

0: T's in pub too.
1: Where you at?
0: At the house with it, watching Santa.
1: Who you with?
0: On the couch with my favorite Santa. I was about to, but you convinced us. Should I decorate her walls or log off to Pinterest? Never too late to meditate on emotional attachments. Even

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5: Time for the No Cap News right now. What up, James?
6: Cybertruck users are completely useless human beings.
5: Thanks, James.
6: I'm just letting you know. I hope you ain't tried this. Apparently, the Teslas have this mode called the Wade Mode. Do you have that on your truck?
5: I don't even know what that is.
6: The Wade Mode is pretty much you could drive in shallow water. It prepares the car for it. So a guy decided to drive his Cybertruck in the river, and the whole Cybertruck got stuck because you ain't supposed to drive that deep into the water.
5: Yeah, well, he's an idiot.
6: Oh.
5: But not all people who drive Tesla trucks are an idiot, but you should not be driving any. It is not a boat.
6: Do you use self-driving features on your...
5: Nonstop. I just looked at my total amount of self-driving miles is over 11,000.
6: That's crazy. That's insane. I think you're dumb for using that, to be clear.
5: Well, it's gotten me on long road trips, state to state, without me touching the steering wheel.
6: Well, what if it just drives in the river? What's going to happen then, huh?
5: That's never happened to anybody ever.
6: Okay, you too confident. You got too much faith in that damn truck. I'll tell you that
5: much.
6: I got
5: more faith in that truck than me if you saw my insurance premium.
6: So you said the truck would be safer driver than
5: I
6: you?
5: I am the worst driver ever.
6: Well, there's points being made there.
5: Anyway, stay by your radio coming up. Let's talk about it, man. Have you ever had to have an intervention?

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2: What to do, bro?
1: We had to have an intervention with our producer, Sam I.M.
2: Oh, we sure did.
1: Over his girlfriend or ex-girlfriend.
2: There's too much going on there. Break it down.
1: So Sam has been with his girl, who's like 20 years younger than him.
2: There you go.
1: For, I don't know, close to 2 years now.
2: Yeah.
1: And they've broken up and pump faked the breakup at least 15 times.
2: At least.
1: So recently they quote unquote broke up, but I'm driving down the street the other day, right near the studio, and look who's walking down the street holding hands.
2: Oh, really?
1: Sam and his girl.
2: Oh, Sam, you fell back in. Now, get the ring, Sam, get the ring.
1: According to him, he said, oh, it's nothing. She's waiting until she gets her place sorted out. She's going to move out. But they were holding hands.
2: Nah, yeah. Sam, she got you back.
1: I feel like we need to have we had to have an intervention with Sam. What are you doing with this girl? She's 20 years your minor, and she acts like she's 10.
2: Oh, Lord. Well, to be fair, Sam act like he's 30, and it's pretty much the same with him.
1: Have you ever had to have an intervention about something? 877-817-2888. And if you were to have an intervention on something, what would it be for? We're taking your calls up next.

sure we get your day. Break this next jam. 1 through 5. 5 being the best. M for more. 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You get a say in every song we play on Madtown's 93.1 Jams.

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1: All right, we're talking about it, man. 877-817-2888. We had to have an intervention with our producer, Sam I Am, over his on-again, off-again girlfriend, Kat.
2: Oh, man, this is it's getting pathetic.
1: He says that they're broken up, but I saw them walking down the street holding hands the other day.
2: Oh, Lord, so Sam, get over it.
1: Hey, if someone were to have an intervention with you, what would it be over? The phone lines are open, 877-817-2888. What's going on?
3: It would be my ex.
1: Your ex. Oh, okay. So you're in the same boat with Sam. Is it somebody who you still like just every once in a while will hit up to, you know, maybe get the booty call, or is he always kind of lingering?
3: It's like we stop talking for months and then we run into each other, or he'll call me and he'll say, I was just thinking about you, and we just pick up where we left off.
2: Mm. I know what's going on there. You was enjoying something a little too much, man?
3: Hey.
2: Because you don't like
3: your dog. You know how some people be like, would you go back to your ex? I would definitely go back to my ex.
2: What they call that, demise. That's what you is.
1: Demise.
2: Yeah, yeah.
3: Well, I was going to say that. Yeah, I guess so.
1: I've never heard that before, by the way. I don't know where I would use that in my actual real life, but I like...
2: this is the first time hearing it?
1: Sounds like a Plies song. Anyway, yeah, well, shout out to your ex, man. Give him up, all right? 877-817-2888 is the number. What about you, ma'am? If somebody had an intervention with you, what would it be over?
3: There's this energy drink called Riot. Oh. It's a citrus lime flavor to be.
1: Oh, man, I am an energy drink fiend.
2: No, y'all not about to have an AA meeting on energy drinks right now. How many cans a day, ma'am?
3: You know, it's only two. That's fine. That's fine to me. But my friends actually have had an intervention with me.
1: Yeah, I'm on the same wavelength. I drink two energy drinks a day now. Look, let's have some nerdy energy talk here.
2: No. You just said you ate drinking energy
1: she
2: drink
1: said
2: at
1: Riot.
2: 10 p.m.
1: It's called Riot. Yeah, last night I drank an energy drink before
3: bed.
1: So
3: that's
2: crazy.
3: God.
2: You might as well do cocaine.
3: You know what? When I go to the grocery store, I'm telling you, every single flavor of Riot is stacked up, but the one citrus lime is always gone. So I'm that person at the grocery store. I hunt them, and when I see them freshly stacked, I promise you, I look around a little bit,
1: I take all 10. I'm looking at the website. You got to try. There's a company called Ghost Energy.
2: You guys are dying.
1: Very good. Very good. But I like this.
2: Go
1: Riot.
2: To the hospital,
1: okay,
2: man.
1: Riot. I'm going to give Riot a shot.
3: You know
2: your heart is a riot.
3: It's all natural.
1: Oh, shit.
2: It's not, man.
3: I'm getting palpitations.
2: I'm tired. I'm tired of the propaganda.
1: Well, shout out to the Riot Citrus Lime, all right? Appreciate you,
2: Chloe. Do you gamble, man? I just need to know that. I don't see if you the female bootleg kid.
3: Oh, just with my love life, I gamble.
1: And her cardiovascular health with all the energy drink intake. Anyway, appreciate you calling. All right, what would you have an intervention over if it was you on the other end of it? All right, look, coming up next, let's talk about it. Kim Kardashian is wrapped up in a cocaine deal.
2: Oh, Lord.
1: Not quite, but her company was being used to ship some product, we'll say. We're going to break it down up next.

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1: What a do, bro?
0: This is crazy. Shout out to Skims, which is, you know, Kim Kardashian's athletic wear line that's so popular. Shout out to her, too, for building so many successful businesses.
1: Oh, yeah.
0: You're not a fan. A truck driver in the UK was sentenced to 13 and a half years in prison for smuggling $8.4 million worth of cocaine, and it was all hidden in shipments of Skims underwear and clothing.
1: Well, too bad she couldn't defend herself in court because she gave up on being a lawyer.
0: Well, and I don't think she's in trouble. The guy, he's a truck driver.
1: Nah, she's the top of the company. She got me in trouble, too.
0: Anyway, man, we got more of the Bootleg Cap Show coming up next hour. Keep it locked.

0: 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It's the Bootleg Cap Show, holding it down with James Andre Jefferson Jr.
1: What a do, bro?
0: Coming up, man, we got to talk with the legend hanging out with us. Just announced season 9 of The Big Three. He's going to be on the road doing all kind of stuff this summer, man. Ice Cube.
1: Ooh, come on now.
0: Hanging out with us up next, man. It's the Bootleg Cap Show.

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1: All right, it's the Bootleg Kev Show, baby. That's James Andre Jefferson Jr.
2: What to do, boo?
1: So look, man, Friday, one of the greatest movie franchises of all time.
2: Show is.
1: Just got confirmed that this gentleman who's hanging with us is working on Last Friday alongside Mike Epps. Ice Cube is hanging out. Now, Cube, I need to know, OG Friday, part one, so many quotables, so many memorable moments. Did you guys realize that you were going to have all of these, like, in-movie moments that would live on forever and become a part of pop culture? Like, you got knocked the F out.
2: Oh, yeah.
1: Or Smokey smoking angel dust running down the street while the dudes is busting. Like, yeah. Did y'all understand, like, how crazy, like, yo, this shit's gonna go off?
2: Yeah, we knew it wasn't nobody in Hollywood like us, me and Pooh. We knew. You got your black dudes in Hollywood, and you got your real funny dudes.
1: Right.
2: But ain't none of them like us. Ain't none of them gonna come from this angle of comedy.
1: It was so good. Just the little, like, just like, even like Pooh with the chains. Like, what's my mama chain, man? Like, there was just, I just wonder, like, right, like, that's like one of the most brilliantly written comedies of all time.
2: Here's why people love the movie. Everybody can live a Friday.
1: Right.
2: Like, you and your man can go out here.
1: Have a crazy Friday.
2: Stand right in front of y'all spot and smoke one and just watch and trip off.
1: And watch Izzel walk
2: come
1: by.
2: Up and, you know, just, right. You know, anybody can live that. So it's very relatable. And what's memorable is the day you all remember. It's the day that the bully gets his
1: gets what's coming to him.
2: Everybody remember whoever they have in their mind, and if they saw them get it, they remember that day, how it played out. It gives you a euphoria when you see that, because nobody really likes a bully.
1: All right, and of course, man, the Big Three is launching season 9, June 20th, all summer long. The Big Three's back. I'm wondering, it has been a lot said about how the NBA has yet to kind of embrace what the Big Three's doing for a lot of players who have retired or are no longer in the league. Why do you think that is?
2: They mad they didn't think of this shit. And they don't want somebody like me running something like this when they believe they own basketball. But they don't.
1: Because they have the WNBA. They have the G League.
2: They got a lot of cool
1: stuff. So they have every base covered except for what happens when players leave the NBA.
2: But they don't own basketball.
1: Correct.
2: Nobody runs and say, Mom, I'm going out to go play NBA. They say, I'm going out to go play basketball. So there's room for the Big Three to exist, and we will exist. We don't even need the NBA at this point.
1: Do you think it's an Adam Silver thing?
2: Of course. I mean, is it a smart business decision not to work with me in the Big Three?
1: No.
2: Okay, so it got to be personal.
1: Yeah, that doesn't make any sense to me.
2: It don't make crazy man sense, as my man Kibo would say.
1: Because you could, like, embrace it, and then it could be this cool place where players go. It's like, hey, you retired.
2: They didn't think of it. They don't want me running it. They don't want to work with it. So we don't need them now. Maybe 4 or 5 years ago, we probably wanted them to do it, but now they would just be in our
1: way. They never embraced And One back in the day. Remember the And One mixtape tour was its own thing.
2: This is bigger. I mean, not bigger. This is different.
1: It's different, but I'm saying, like, they didn't embrace that either.
2: No, because they didn't want, you know, that style of play to come into the NBA.
1: So shout out to Ice Cube, man. Go watch that full interview on the YouTube, man. Hit subscribe. Bootleg Kev on there. Coming up, we're jumping into People's Mix up next. It's the Bootleg Kev Show.
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Some Kendrick Lamar and Lil Wayne, of course. Welcome to the People's Mix, though. Hit us up, 877-817-2888. Let's get into some new music right now. The Homie from TDE, one of my favorite albums of the year. Kicking off your People's

fuck around. 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
0: We're going to talk about that in a few minutes, all right? First things first, we are rolling inside this People's Mix right here. Let's get into this one. Tyla, she's back. This one's called She Did It Again. It's on the Bootleg Kev Show.

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1: What a dub out.
0: Lotto's new album comes out May 29th called Big Mama. She said she's going to need $1 million to leave the house because her baby has been born officially.
1: Congrats to her and 21 Savage.
0: Yes. And she dropped a promo video that kind of, you know, I guess I would say walked everyone through what her pregnancy's been like.
1: Right,
0: and
1: right.
0: 21 Savage is in the video. So it is confirmed that is her BD. Shout out to her. Shout out to Savage.
1: Was there a question?
0: I think some people were still questioning it, but it is 100% confirmed. Coming up next, the No Cap News is on the way.

say. 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If fool me, we can't get fooled again.

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Like a paraplegic, and it's scary, call it Harry Carey, cause every time I'm digging Harry Carey, I'm Mary, I'm a dictionary, I'm swearing up and down, they can spit, this shit's hilarious, it's time to put these bitches in the obituary column, we wouldn't see eye to eye with a staring problem, get the shaft like a staring column. Trigger happy, pack each, but it's black ink, evil half of the bad beats, evil that means, take a backseat, take it back to fat beats, with a maxi single, look at my rap sheet, what attracts these people is my gangster, like Apache, with a catchy jiggle, I stack chips, you

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2: 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James, what you got?
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5: Time for the No Cap News. What up, James?
6: Hey, these landlords just lost their damn mind, so this couple had to leave to go visit their grandma because grandma was in the hospital and whatnot, and they told their landlord to come by to get the dead birds out of the house because apparently there was a nest in the vents and whatnot, but they had a little ring camera inside the house. The landlord came in. He got the dead birds up out of there, but he also had sex with someone in their apartment building.
5: Oh, so he used their apartment as a place to, you know,
6: to get down, yeah. And they got notifications popping up, like, you know how somebody crossed or something this. So they literally turned the camera on and some woman's legs is up in the camera.
5: I'm not gonna lie, if a landlord did that, violated my personal space like that, I'm gonna put hands on him.
6: Oh, you got to.
5: Yeah.
6: For sure.
5: That's crazy. Not where I lay my head, bruh. All right, look, stay by your radio. Coming up next, the Daily Hate is on the way. 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
1: It's the Bootleg Kev Show. We got the Daily Hate on deck, y'all. 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James, anything you're hating on today?
2: I'm hating on fat people with no accountability.
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1: Fair point. 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
1: It's the Blue Light Cav Show. Hey, the Daily Hate's right around the corner, y'all. So if you got something you want to hate on, give us a call. It's that time of the show, 877-817-2888. James is in the building. James, anything you want to hate on?
2: I'm hating on our producer, DJ Sam I Am, because he's inconsiderate. He came in and ruined the finale of The Boys. And
1: yes, he did.
2: I almost socked him.
1: Spoiler Sam. Anyway, yo, what are you hating on? We got your calls coming up next. It's the Blue Light Cav Show.

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1: Where you at?
0: At the house waited watching Santa's.
1: Who you with?
0: On the couch with my favorite Santa. I was about to, but you convinced her. Should I decorate her walls or log off the Pinterest? Never too late to meditate on emotional attachments. 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
1: God bless them indeed. Your baby daddy's family's hated on. What about you? What are you hating on?
2: Hey, man, what I'm hating on today is my teacher, bro. She always tripping over talking about, oh, you ain't finished your work. Oh, you ain't do that or this. Man, I hate you, teacher. And I hope you know that. It's my old teacher, but I don't care.
1: A teacher? Hey, he said he's hating on his old teacher. He's been holding on to that. He sounds like, I can just feel how angry he is.
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2: What it do, bro?
1: We had to have an intervention with our producer, Sam I.M.
2: Oh, we sure did.
1: Over his girlfriend ex-girlfriend.
2: It's too much going on there. Break it down.
1: So Sam has been with his girl who's like 20 years younger than him.
2: There you go.
1: For, I don't know, close to 2 years now.
2: Yeah.
1: And they've broken up and pump faked the breakup at least 15 times.
2: At least.
1: So recently they quote unquote broke up, but I'm driving down the street the other day, right near the studio, and look who's walking down the street holding hands.
2: Oh, really?
1: Sam and his girl.
2: Oh, Sam, you fell back in. Now, get the ring, Sam, get the ring.
1: According to him, he said, oh, it's nothing. She's waiting until she gets her place sorted out. She's going to move out. But they were holding hands.
2: Sam, she got you back.
1: I feel like we need to have we had to have an intervention with Sam. What are you doing with this girl? She's 20 years your minor, and she acts like she's 10.
2: Oh, Lord. To be fair, Sam act like he's 30, and it's pretty much the same for him.
1: Have you ever had to have an intervention about something? 877-817-2888. And if you were to have an intervention on something, what would it be for? We're taking your calls up next.

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Rate this next jam. 1 through 5. 5 being the best. M for more. L for less. You get a say in every song we play on Madtown's 93.1 Jams.

0: jams.
1: All right, we're talking about it, man. 877-817-2888. We had to have an intervention with our producer, Sam I Am, over his on-again, off-again girlfriend, Kat.
2: Oh, man, this is it's getting pathetic.
1: He says that they're broken up, but I saw them walking down the street holding hands yesterday.
2: Oh, Lord, so Sam, get over it.
1: Hey, if someone were to have an intervention with you, what would it be over? The phone lines are open, 877-817-2888. What's going on?
3: It'll be my ex.
1: Your ex. Oh, okay. So you're in the same boat with Sam. Is it somebody who you still like just every once in a while will hit up to, you know, maybe get the booty call, or is he always kind of lingering?
3: It's like we stopped talking for months and then we run into each other, or he'll call me and he'll say, I was just thinking about you, and we just pick up where we left off.
2: I know what's going on there. You was enjoying something a little too much, man?
3: Hey.
2: Because you don't like
3: you know how some people be like, would you go back to your ex? I would definitely go back to my ex.
2: What they call that, demise. That's what you is.
1: Demise.
2: Yeah, yeah.
3: Say that. Yeah, I guess so.
1: I never heard that before, by the way. I don't know where I would use that in my actual real life, but I like...
2: this is the first time hearing it?
1: Sounds like a Plies song. Anyway, yeah, well, shout out to your ex, man. Give him up, all right? 877-817-2888 is the number. What about you, ma'am? If somebody had an intervention with you, what would it be over?
3: There's this energy drink called Riot. Oh. It's a citrus lime flavor to be.
1: Oh, man. I am an energy drink fiend.
2: Ooh. No, y'all not about to have an AA meeting on energy drinks right now. How many cans a day, ma'am?
3: You know, it's only two. That's fine. That's fine to me. But my friends actually have had that intervention with me.
1: Yeah, I'm on the same wavelength. I drink two energy drinks a day. Now, look, let's have some nerdy energy talk here.
2: No. You just said you ate drinking energy she drink said at
1: Riot.
2: 10 p.m.
1: It's called Riot. Yeah, last night I drank an energy drink before bed.
2: That's so crazy. You might as well do cocaine.
3: You know what? When I go to the grocery store, I'm telling you, every single flavor of Riot is stacked up, but the one citrus lime is always gone. So I'm that person at the grocery store. I hunt them, and when I see them freshly stacked, I promise you, I look around a little bit, and then I take all 10.
1: I'm looking at the website. You got to try. There's a company called Ghost Energy.
2: You guys are dying.
1: Very good. Very good. But I like this. Riot. I'm going
2: to
1: give Riot a shot.
2: Your heart is a riot.
3: It's all natural.
1: Oh, shit.
2: It's not, man.
3: I'd be getting palpitations.
2: I'm tired of the propaganda.
1: Well, shout out to the Riot Citrus Lime, all right? Appreciate you calling.
2: Do you gamble, man? I just need to know that. Let's see if you're the female bootleg kid.
3: Oh, this is my love life. I gamble.
1: And her cardiovascular health with all the energy drink intake. Anyway, appreciate you calling. All right, what would you have an intervention over if it was you on the other end of it? All right, look, coming up next, let's talk about it. Kim Kardashian is wrapped up in a cocaine deal.
2: Oh, Lord.
1: Not quite, but... her company was being used to ship some product, we'll say. We're going to break it down up next.

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2: What a do, boo?
1: Our guy Wiz Khalifa. He's been placed on Romania's wanted persons list after failing to report for a 9-month prison sentence that stems from a 2024 arrest. He was arrested with weed while doing a festival in the country of Romania. I'm assuming Wiz is just never going to go back to Romania.
2: This is crazy because I want to see the rest of the list. If somebody just smoke a weed is on it.
1: Well, he got in trouble for smoking a joint on stage at this concert. And right now, by the way, you could check him out nationwide. He's currently on tour with MGK and actually have a new album, Blog Era Boys, coming out Friday. So shout out to Wiz and MGK. We're getting out of here. Back at it tomorrow, same time, same place. It's the Bootleg Kev Show.

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Rate this next jam. 1 through 5. 5 being the best. 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

like this next jam. 1 through 5, 5 being the best. 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

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Meat Raffle Monday is here, Madtown. 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

I bet. Say I got drive, I don't need a car. 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I'm doing things they ain't seen before. 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I'm a demon lord. Fall off what? I ain't seen the horse. Called your bluff, better cite the source. 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

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Rate this next jam. 1 through 5. 5 being the best. 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
1: 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Here's what's happening. I'm Jennifer Stevens. 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In business, change is coming to Target stores nationwide, starting with their shopping carts, newly designed, now made with fully recyclable materials, featuring bigger child seats, increased basket space so you can buy more, and of course, larger cup holders. The retailer also spending more than $5 billion, remodeling more than 130 stores with expanded grocery selections, updated spaces to support online order pickups, and updated HVAC to reduce emissions. And move over GLP-1 weight loss meds. There's a new drug moving up, a triple agonist, retatrutide. Trials suggesting more dramatic weight loss than all other current available meds. Eli Lilly says they're in late stage studies now. Nothing peer reviewed quite yet. Nothing reported in any scientific or medical journals, but they say they expect to file for FDA approval by the end of this year.
2: Madison. Chance of rain showers today, otherwise a blend of clouds and sun. High temperatures reach up to 65. Winds out of the east, 10 to 15 miles per hour. Chance of rain showers tonight, lows dip down to about 51. Cloudy skies. I'm weatherology meteorologist Jennifer Wojcicki. Right now, 47.
3: Well, the Brewers had yesterday off. That was after finishing the sweep of the Cubs on Wednesday. Milwaukee dominated the series while outscoring them 19-5 and reclaimed first place in the NL Central. Manager Pat Murphy praised his club for the effort.
4: But I'm happy for the guys. I've said it all year, though. I trust these guys. They have high expectations of themselves, and we have high standards. So hopefully a weekend like this gives them some confidence.
3: The Crew is now a season best 11 games above 500 and have a 1.5 game lead on the Cubs for first place in the NL Central. Now they turn their attentions to a home series with the Dodgers starting tonight. LA leads the NL West and has won 7 of their last 10 games. The series will be the first between the two clubs since the Dodgers swept Milwaukee in the NLCS last October on their way to a World Series title. The Packers are finishing up Phase 2 of their offseason program this week and will get into Phase 3 next week, which includes 10 OTA practices along with a mandatory minicamp in the second week of June. That's your morning sports wrap-up. I'm Ebo.
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6: Good morning. Starting off with no problems on the interstates or Beltline for your Friday drive-in. But you can expect congestion around John Nolan, Rimrock, and roads leading to the Alliant and Willow Island for Broadfest. No issues on East Washer downtown and other main routes are at the posted speeds. No crashes or delays. With your 93.1 Jams traffic, I'm Stacy Kay.
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9: Good morning and happy Friday. Happy holiday weekend. Jennifer Stevens here with a look at what's going on for today, the 22nd of May. New study out from Marshfield Clinic researchers finds more than 50% of the deer ticks they tested in the state are carrying the bacteria that causes Lyme disease, raising concerns now about the prevalence of Lyme in the state. Researchers analyzed more than 12,000 ticks collected from all over Wisconsin. Scientists say that tracking trends will help them better inform the public, but they stress that this data highlights the importance of prevention, especially now with all of us spending more time outdoors for summer. Trump administration rolling back federal rules aimed at cutting greenhouse gas emissions from commercial cooling equipment used in grocery stores and air conditioning systems. The goal here is to save Americans money at the grocery store by stating that grocery stores will pass the savings along to consumers. Well, industry groups representing supermarkets and HVAC manufacturers say changes could lower costs, but they say that they also point out the strategy is so complicated and lengthy, it would be years before a customer might recognize any nominal savings at a checkout line. Environmental advocates warning it will simply take us backward again and increase emissions of hydrofluorocarbons, which are considered one of the single most potent greenhouse gases linked to climate change. And AAA's Tow to Go program operating for the holiday weekend across Metro Madison. It's for members and non-members. They offer a sober ride home for you and your vehicle. This is an emergency transport only. They get you to a safe location. You cannot schedule it ahead. You have to call for a 10-mile radius ride.
10: Madison will. Of rain showers today, otherwise a blend of clouds and sun. High temperatures reach up to 65. Winds out of the east 10 to 15 miles per hour. Chance of rain showers tonight, lows dip down to about 51. Cloudy skies. I'm weatherology meteorologist Jennifer Wojcicki. Currently 46.
1: Well, the Brewers had yesterday off. That was after finishing the sweep of the Cubs on Wednesday. Milwaukee dominated the series while outscoring them 19-5 and reclaimed first place in the NL Central. Manager Pat Murphy praised his club for the effort.
2: But I'm happy for the guys. I've said it all year, though. I trust these guys. They have high expectations of themselves, and we have high standards. So hopefully a weekend like this gives them some confidence.
1: The Crew is now a season-best 11 games above 500 and have a 1.5-game lead on the Cubs for first place in the NL Central. Now they turn their attentions to a home series with the Dodgers starting tonight. LA leads the NL West and has won 7 of their last 10 games. The series will be the first between the two clubs since the Dodgers swept Milwaukee in the NLCS last October on their way to a World Series title. The Packers are finishing up Phase 2 of their offseason program this week and will get into Phase 3 next week, which includes 10 OTA practices along with a mandatory minicamp in the second week of June. That's your morning sports wrap-up. I'm Ebo.
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9: Good morning. Getting more crowded now, but so far so good on the interstates and Beltline. Not seeing congestion yet at John Nolan and roads leading to Willow Island for Take Your Brat to Work Day. Our brake lights are starting up in the construction zone. No issues on East Washer downtown, and other main routes are at the posted speeds. No crashes or delays. With your 93.1 Jams traffic, I'm Stacy Kay.
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10: 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I'm Jennifer Stevens. 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In business, change is coming to Target stores nationwide, starting with their shopping carts, newly designed, now made with fully recyclable materials, featuring bigger child seats, increased basket space so you can buy more, and of course, larger cup holders. The retailer also spending more than $5 billion remodeling more than 130 stores with expanded grocery selections, updated spaces to support online order pickups, and updated HVAC to reduce emissions. And move over GLP-1 weight loss meds. There's a new drug moving up, a triple agonist, retatrutide. Trials suggesting more dramatic weight loss than all other current available meds. Eli Lilly says they're in late stage studies now. Nothing peer reviewed quite yet. Nothing reported in any scientific or medical journals, but they say they expect to file for FDA approval by the end of this year.
11: Madison Weather. partly cloudy today with a chance of rain showers. High of 65, east winds 10 to 15 miles per hour. Cloudy skies tonight, chance for showers, lows level off around 51. I'm weatherology meteorologist Jennifer Wojcicki. Right now, it's 50 degrees.
12: Well, the Brewers had yesterday off. That was after finishing the sweep of the Cubs on Wednesday. Milwaukee dominated the series while outscoring them 19-5 and reclaimed first place in the NL Central. Manager Pat Murphy praised his club for the effort.
13: But I'm happy for the guys. I've said it all year, though. I trust these guys. They have high expectations of themselves, and we have high standards. So hopefully a weekend like this gives them some confidence.
12: The Crew is now a season-best 11 games above 500 and have a 1.5-game lead on the Cubs for first place in the NL Central. Now they turn their attentions to a home series with the Dodgers starting tonight. LA leads the NL West and has won 7 of their last 10 games. The series will be the first between the two clubs since the Dodgers swept Milwaukee in the NLCS last October on their way to a World Series title. The Packers are finishing up phase 2 of their offseason program this week and will get into phase 3 next week, which includes 10 OTA practices along with a mandatory minicamp in the second week of June. That's your morning sports wrap-up. I'm Ebo.
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15: Good morning. Traffic has not been bad. Clear on the interstates and most of the Beltline with occasional slowdowns westbound at Todd Drive and Seminole Highway. Even John Nolan's been pretty clear. And there's just minor traffic light congestion downtown on East Wash Capitol Square and campus. Other main routes at the posted speeds. No crashes or delays. With your 93.1 Jams traffic, I'm Stacy Kay.
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12: Who the is you? 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

surreal. 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

Yeah. 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
3: Traffic jams.
4: Good morning. Traffic isn't bad. All clear on the interstates and Beltline. Even John Nolan's been pretty clear. And there's just minor traffic light congestion downtown on East Wash Capitol Square and campus. Other main routes at the posted speeds. No crashes or delays. With your 93.1 Jams traffic, I'm Stacey Kay.
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12: And we'll see y'all later. 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

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Rate this next jam. 1 through 5. 5 being the best. 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

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Rate this next jam. 1 through 5. 5 being the best. 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
7: And we'll see y'all later. Thanks, you guys. 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

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Memorial Day weekend is just around the corner, Madtown. You know how we do. All weekend long, we're bringing back the classics with throwback mixes at the top of every hour. But Memorial Day weekend, we celebrated Jay-Z 30. 30 years of Jay-Z. 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
0: What is winter break to you? 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Let's start with family bonding. Why does it always look better in Hallmark movies? In reality, it's just a board game where everybody quits after Monopoly sends someone into a rage spiral. Then, the weather is no better. The forecast says snow, but by the time you're halfway through shoveling, it turns into a slushy mess that Elsa wouldn't even touch. And then there's endless hours of entertaining the kids. 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And then there's holiday leftovers. Oh, Lord. By day 5, the cranberry sauce in the fridge is practically plotting its own escape. And then there's the family photo attempt. 45 pictures later, everyone looks like they're auditioning for a zombie movie. To wrap it all up, winter break might test your patience, but remember, spring break is just a few months away. Start planning your solo getaway now.
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Madtown's number one for hits and hip-hop, 93.1 Jams, Fusion in the Afternoons. Memorial Day travel is booming, but so are the gas prices, y'all. Drivers across the Midwest are paying an average of $4.60 a gallon. That's the highest holiday average.

Madtown's number one for hits and hip-hop, 93.1 Jams, Fusion in the Afternoons. If you're heading out for Memorial Day weekend, prepare for traffic and sticker shock. The national average for gas sits over $4.50 a gallon, and that's up again from last month, again from just last week. AAA says this is the highest Memorial Day gas average has been in more than 4 years. The timing couldn't be worse because travel demand is exploding. Gasoline demand ticked up again last week while domestic supply dropped. Add in the prolonged closure of the Strait of Hormuz, and prices are expected to stay elevated heading into summer. California's feeling the pain at more than $6 a gallon, while Mississippi remains one of the cheapest states at just over $4. AAA also warns to avoid traveling during the peak hours of 1 p.m. to 8 p.m. Try to leave early or late to beat that congestion. Translation: leave smarter, drive safer, and maybe don't wait until the gas light comes on. It's already expensive enough. Happy Memorial Day weekend, y'all. Fusion in the Afternoon on Jams.

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May 22nd at the Sylvie, Freddie Gibbs, The Last Rabbit Tour with featuring Nourished by Time. 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

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We're looking for performers,

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4: Good weekend, everyone. Lots of travel going on, so the roads may be busy into the nighttime. Right now, the northbound interstate is slow from US 151 back to 12 and 18. There is a car on the right shoulder. Traffic is continuing to build up, so expect it to start affecting travel on the northbound interstate back to County AB soon. There's also been a crash reported on the eastbound Beltline at the I-3990 South ramp. The left shoulder is closed. Expect delays. With your 93.1 Jams traffic, I'm Kate Fox.
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Chi-Town's number one for hits and hip-hop, 93.1 Jams, Fusion in the Afternoons. 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Every week, I'm putting the spotlight on a new pet of the week right here in the Madison area. 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They're active dogs that love attention and do best with families ready to keep up with them. 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This breed definitely stands out and brings a lot of personality with it. 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

0: To be honest, love, love too. I gossip with my like I'm Young Thug too. 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
3: Your slow spot on the northbound interstate has been taken care of. However, there is a significant delay on the eastbound Beltline due to a crash closing down the left shoulder right before the I-3990 south ramp. Traffic is slow all the way back to John Nolan. Do everything you can to stay away from the eastbound Beltline. We do not need that going into your weekend. The interstates are pretty busy because of Memorial Day, but still traveling at the posted speed, so we'll keep an eye on that. With your 93.1 Jams traffic, I'm Kate Fox.
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0: 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You know how we do. All weekend long, we're bringing back the classics with throwback mixes at the top of every hour. But Memorial Day weekend, we celebrated Jay-Z 30. 30 years of Jay-Z. 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

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It's going down, y'all. 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
3: Since the incident on the eastbound Beltline before the southbound interstate ramp, but traffic is still backed up to West Broadway. We're all hoping the traffic patterns would turn back to normal soon on the Beltline. There are also patches of brake lights traveling northbound on the interstate. Close to Madison, there's slow traffic from the 12 and 18 exit all the way up till Windsor. And then once you get up to Poinette, expect a couple more added minutes due to construction. With your 93.1 Jams traffic, I'm Kate Fox.
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Briar Patch Youth Services is calling young creators to step into the spotlight for the 9th annual Youth Arts Festival this July. We're looking for performers, poets, musicians, dancers, music makers, creators of any kind that are youth. More details 10.

Madtown's number one for hits and hip-hop, 93.1 Jams, Fusion in the Afternoons. Briar Patch Youth Services is opening the door for young artists and performers to show Madtown what they've been building. The 9th Annual Youth Arts Festival is happening July 18th, and this is for the youth creatives across Madtown. Briar Patch is looking for fine artists, illustrators, musicians, singers, dancers, poets, spoken word artists, knitters, crafters, whatever it is that you're into making, whatever kind of art you do, anyone with something creative to bring to the table, contact Briar Patch Youth Services. 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
5: 93.1 Traffic Jams.
6: Incident on the eastbound Beltline has been cleared and traffic is back to moving at the posted speeds. With everyone headed up north for a great Memorial Day weekend, the northbound interstate is experiencing some delays. Lots of cars on the road with some brake lights from the 12 and 18 exit to 51 by Windsor. Downtown John Nolan is pretty bumper to bumper all the way downtown. That is to be expected with the Bratfest traffic all weekend. Travel safe today and enjoy the long weekend. That's all for me. With your 93.1 Jams traffic, I'm Kate Fox.
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Mad Town's number one for hits and hip-hop, 93.1 Jams, Fusion in the Afternoons. Memorial Day travel is booming, but so are the gas prices, y'all. Drivers across the Midwest are paying an average of $4.60 a gallon. That's the highest holiday average in more than 4 years. Summer road trip season just got expensive. More details, 10 minutes or less in Jams.

Top 93.1 Jams, Fusion in the Afternoons. If you're heading out for Memorial Day weekend, prepare for traffic and sticker shock. The national average for gas sits over $4.50 a gallon, and that's up again from last month. Again from just last week. AAA says this is the highest Memorial Day gas average has been in more than 4 years. The timing couldn't be worse because travel demand is exploding. Gasoline demand ticked up again last week while domestic supply dropped. Add in the prolonged closure of the Strait of Hormuz, and prices are expected to stay elevated heading into summer. California's feeling the pain at more than $6 a gallon, while Mississippi remains one of the cheapest states at just over $4. AAA also warns to avoid traveling during the peak hours of 1 p.m. to 8 p.m. Try to leave early or late to beat that congestion. Translation, leave smarter, drive safer, and maybe don't wait until the gas light comes on. It's already expensive enough. Happy Memorial Day weekend, y'all. Fusion in the Afternoon on Jams.

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1: 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Who the is you? 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
3: Celebrating and uplifting black-owned businesses in and around Madtown. I'm DJ Fusion. And today, I've got Coach Lightfoot in. How you doing, Coach Lightfoot?
4: I'm doing all right. How about yourself, Fusion?
3: Doing excellent, man. It's a pleasure to have you in the studio today.
4: Man, it's a pleasure to be here, man. It's a great honor. And this is Madtown Elite Youth Football and Cheer Program. And I'm glad to be here. We, the best youth organization in the 60-mile radius. What we doing, you can't find nowhere else.
3: No, you really can't.
4: And we doing more than football. Like I said, we mentoring and we showing the kids the right way. So if you want your kid to learn football and life lessons, bring them on over to Madtown Elite because they not like us.
3: Oh, absolutely, man. And again, that's not no shots at any of the other programs.
4: Right.
3: You know, but like what y'all are doing is amazing. You know, we just want to see this grow and continue. You know what I mean?
4: Right.
3: Like, we want to see 2 years become 20 years.
4: Yes, sir.
3: And see
4: yes,
3: a couple
4: sir.
3: Of these kids go on and be NFL players and take Coach Lightfoot with them.
4: Man, that's the plan, man. And definitely no shot. Big shout out to the Raiders. Memorial, La Follette, you know, those guys, they doing the same thing, man.
3: All of the youth football programs and all the youth sports programs here in Madtown, thank you for what you do. Well, I'm looking forward to getting the schedule for spring and fall for you guys this year. And once you got your teams finalized, bringing some of those teams up and showing them the studios and letting them see what Jams is all about.
4: Oh, man, that's I appreciate that, man. I definitely will. And just so everyone know, MTE, we practice on the northeast side at Warner Park. And we play at the Warner Park Stadium. That used to be Warner Park, but no longer. Madtown Elite has took over. Register your kid for the best youth football organization in this area. We stand to be the best.
3: And I love it. You brought in one of the helmets here. This, you know, this is a game-used helmet from one of your kids in the league. It's official. It's legit. This is the same thing that you see, you know, in NFL and high school and college athletes using. You know, so it's not, you know, it's not a joke. Like, you take it very seriously.
4: Yes.
3: You know, you're showing these kids the right ways to go about it, the right way to build community, and the right way to, you know, be a team.
4: And the right way to play the game, man.
3: Yeah,
4: you
3: man,
4: know?
3: That's beautiful.
4: Man, yes, sir. Yes, sir. I appreciate that, man. This is shots out to 93.1, man. I appreciate you guys bringing me in and doing the interview. I got nothing but love for you, man.
3: Well, I appreciate what you're doing for the city and for these kids.
4: All right, man. I appreciate you too, Fusion.
3: Likewise.
4: Thanks, man.
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But I tell it to Mary of Shabaria, face of my area, the original Richard Ramirez, Christian Rivera, cause my lyrics never sit well, so they wanna give me the chair. Like a paraplegic, and it's scary, call it Harry Carey, cause every time I'm digging Harry Carey, I'm Mary, I'm your dictionary, I'm swearing up and down, they can spit this shit's hilarious. It's time to put these bitches in the obituary column. We wouldn't see eye to eye with a staring problem, get the shaft like a staring column. Trigger happy, pack each, but it's black ink, evil half of the bad beats, evil that means take a back seat, take it back to fat beats with a maxi single, look at my rap sheet, what attracts these people is my gangster, like a patchy, with a catchy jiggle, I stack chips, you bitch.

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